0: turns slowly. It's hard to say that I'd rather stay awake when I'm asleep, because my dreams are bursting at the seams.
1: Von der Küste bis zu den Alpen, vom Rhein bis zur Oder.

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It was Emmeline.

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You're still young, that's your fault. There's so much you have to know.

0: 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Radio für alle.
1: Rich girl, she buys her dreams. It's a rich world behind the scenes. Green eyes, they tell it all.